Съвременната хит музика. 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And if you ask if I'm okay, I'm unhappy ever after.

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I've been lying if I said I didn't need to get lost sometimes. It took a couple wrong turns, but I learned the right ones are harder to find.

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Even though we both know we're liars and we start each other's fires.

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And people tell you just to play it safe, like you don't even have a choice.

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I've been lying if I said I didn't need to get lost sometimes. 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
1: You know I got it, baby. What do you want? You know I got it.